0: No. Deutschlandfunk Nova. Nova.
1: I've never had nobody run their fingers through my hair like this before. 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

weather cold, the weather so chill, chilly, willy, penguin, feather road. 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

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We invent the future with each step forward we take.

won't be left behind. We invent the future with each step forward we take. We invent the future with each step forward we take.